0: 79, and of course, Facebook, G-Man Guerrero. It's the 30th anniversary of Bun B's Riding Dirty. 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I'm going to tell you how to win them. 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
1: It's the Shim Sham of the day.
4: A man has been sentenced to 1 year in jail. 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And I'm talking about each ant. 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
6: How does he count these ants?
4: 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One ant, two ant, three ant. This might be something for us to get some money on. I'm going to see if I can sell some of these American cockroaches over there. I'm going to be the big Meech of cockroaches out here. Who house we going to get these cockroaches from? For the ship.
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1: And I'm just saying social media ruined this because everybody thinks they deserve steak and lobster for the first date.
2: People start saying no more Cheesecake Factory, Applebee's, Chili's. 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
2: 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No, first date. No, you ain't. Now you must be Gen T.
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1: that
2: right,
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2: Bro. 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

I come in and I gotta set it, then I gotta go in and I gotta get it, then I gotta blow in and I gotta shut it. 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
1: Hola! It's the Shim Sham of the day.
2: All right, America. If you don't know what an IVF is, it's an in vitro fertilization. That's where they fertilize the eggs with sperm outside of the body, and they put it in a woman, and she carried the baby, and they have a baby. Well, what went wrong with this one right here? A couple that wanted to have a baby, they did the IVF, and they said, we want to have a great baby. And everything was innocent. The baby came out, but the baby didn't resemble either side of the family. The grandmama was looking at the baby, looking confused. She was looking at some of the old baby photos, juggling. Said that baby got different features. She ain't even got a nose. What she look like? Then one of them supportedly said they got suspicious when people keep saying she ain't got your mama's nose, she ain't got daddy's ears, she ain't got mama's eyes or the daddy's eyes or the auntie's forehead. The joke kept on going and kept going, and then they found out that it was a mix-up.
3: Uh-oh.
2: They gave them the wrong fertilization eggs and all that from the IVF. And they should have known it, because I'm just going to say this.
3: Uh-oh. The baby was black.
2: Oh. Yep.
4: Parents were white.
2: And they just thought that. But then what they did, they started searching in their background to see if any congregation that happened between two mixed couples that may have been down and, you know, passed on the genes.
4: Congregation?
2: Yeah, they congregated together. They had to find out. You had to go, what's that thing called? Well, you can look up your history.
4: Oh, like Ancestry?
2: Yeah, Ancestry.com. Yeah, yeah. And look at this right here. They decided, no. I carried this baby for 9 months. We're going to love this baby.
4: Amen.
2: We're going to love it.
4: Hallelujah.
2: And they actually found who the real parents are.
3: So you mean these white people decide to keep this black baby?
2: Yep.
4: Why not?
2: And they found out who the real parents are, and they said, nah, we keeping this. This our baby.
3: Nah, you ain't keeping my baby. Nah,
4: Angelina,
3: come on
4: now. Angelina Jolie style. That's my black baby. You better back off my black baby. No, I carried that baby.
3: No. You better get my YN here.
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1: Hola. It's the Shim Sham of the day.
2: A man has been sentenced to 1 year in jail. What? And authorities said he had ants packed up and ready to be shipped overseas where certain rare species can actually sell for $100 each as exotic pets. And I'm talking about each ant. And apparently this is part of an underground market where people are illegally trafficking insects because there's real money into it.
3: But they do tricks.
2: $100 an ant, he better do some flips or something up in there.
3: You can walk the ant on a leash or something.
4: How does he count these ants?
2: Easy. You pick them up. One ant, two ant, three ants. This might be something for us to get some money on. I'm going to see if I can sell some of these American cockroaches over there. I'm going to be the big Meech of cockroaches out here. Who house we going to get these cockroaches from?
3: J Max house, you know that.
1: 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The Shim Sham of the day. 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

0: 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What up?
1: What you put that new T.I. on for that red dog, Triple O.G.?
0: Oh, yeah, I got you. Less than 8 minutes, Mr. Him by T.I. is on the way.
1: Play Shatter.

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2: 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Ballin' hard on another hemisphere. Somebody tell them people Mr. Him is here.
3: Whoa, whoa, whoa, whoa, whoa, whoa.
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Big Master P vibe, no limit. 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Somebody tell them people Mr. Hemis here. Whoa, whoa, whoa, whoa, whoa, whoa. Mr. Hemis.

0: 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Never chase bread, chase the vision. 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Big Master P vibe, no limit. Ballin' hard on another hemisphere. Somebody tell them people Mr. Hem is here. Whoa, whoa, whoa, whoa, whoa, whoa. Mr. Hem is here. Whoa, whoa, whoa, whoa, whoa, whoa. Mr. Hem.
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0: Chris Brown, just don't miss. 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
5: G-Man, I don't know if you saw this in social media. This didn't happen in New York or L.A. It happened right here in Houston, our own GTA Grand Theft Auto situation. Mm-hmm. Well, apparently, allegedly, they're saying that this man caught his girlfriend cheating, but that has not been found out. But I tell you what he did do, right there on Hillcroft, when you exit off on 59, going over there by the shops, man, he got in a rage. This guy is 33 years old, and he rammed his car inside another car. Backed up, rammed into another car, and he was in a Tahoe SUV, tore up his front bumper, it's smoking and everything.
0: The one he backed up and hit, he had a cop car.
5: Yep, backed up in the cop car.
0: That's another car, man. If he was in there, that's a felony charge right there.
5: And right there, you thought he would have stopped. Then he goes past the light, right there on Harwin and Hillcroft, and it hits another gang of cars. Destroyed about three or four cars. Jeez. A lot of people was injured. They finally got him. His goes by the name of 33-year-old Robert Lee Scott. Now he's facing aggravated assault with a deadly weapon and aggravated
0: Not
5: assault.
0: Not Robert Lee.
5: Oh, Robert Lee and aggravated assault of a public servant. And they are charging him a $75,000 bond per each offense. Luckily, none of the people were seriously injured, but people were injured. Mm-mm. This ain't looking good. Hey, man, no incident in the world should make you wreck your own car and wreck about 10 cars with it. Big Dummy Award of the Day, old Robert Lee.
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0: It's the Shim Sham of the day.
1: A man has been sentenced to 1 year in jail, and authorities said he had ants packed up and ready to be shipped overseas, where certain rare species can actually sell for $100 each as exotic pets. And I'm talking about each ant. And apparently this is part of an underground market where people are illegally trafficking insects because there's real money into it.
2: But they do tricks.
1: $100 an ant, he better do some flips or something up in there.
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3: How does he count these ants?
1: Easy. 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This might be something for us to get some money on. I'm going to see if I can sell some of these American cockroaches over there. I'm going to be the big meat of cockroaches out here. Who house we going to get these cockroaches from? For the
2: Jay Mack's house, you know that.
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0: and down, cause they can't get up with me. 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
0: Let's go. 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

0: 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Now, one of my favorite classic rock songs is Come Sail Away. Come sail away. Well, we gonna sail away from Miami on the One Voyage 2026 cruise with Ricky Smiley. We gonna party with a purpose. Setting sail from Miami to 305 October 26th through November the 1st aboard Virgin Voyages Resilient Lady. And if you don't know about Virgin Voyages, that is an all adult cruise all the time. So no kids allowed. And yeah, we gonna party, man. We got performances by T.I., Rick Ross, D.L. Hughley, and a sail away party with DJ Kid Capri. Book your cabin now at the Box Houston.
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6: A lady out in China was apparently mad at her husband. 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
7: Woo!
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8: That's crazy.
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6: 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Maybe burned his drawers or something.
8: She could have threw all my drawers away. Just don't throw my money away.
6: As long as the drawers clean, because we don't want them wearing your dirty drawers.
7: Oh, my God.
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St. Louis, checking in with us. Detroit, I see y'all in the city of H-Town. What up, though? And online, hey, shout out to my people over there in London, tapping in with your boy right now. 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Ladies, we're going to keep it pimping for y'all right

0: JQ, but we still got another hour and a half to go. 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
8: 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You can get it back now, because that ain't tripping. They say, hey, you can share it now. We want you to come back. Come back.
10: I'm calling my brother right after this.
8: Now I know.
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21: You know there's people out here getting into accidents and not calling nobody. I had a friend that got into an accident. I asked him, was he hurt? 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My mom was in the car. My wife was in the car. I said, you ain't go to the hospital?

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peppermint. 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

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TNT and TNT.

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your main thing. And I be sliding around with the bananas like an orangutan. And I be sliding around with that a stud do. And if it's up, then it's stuck. The phone. 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That's on Roy.

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1: 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And speaking of gang gang, that boy Drizzy Drake, he put the gang gang on him, releasing 3 albums in one day. Unheard of. So that means I think his deal with Universal is complete. He has owed them 3 more albums, so he put 3 albums at the same damn time. Changed the game, and I heard it's a billionaire entity want to invest in that boy music. He could be independent, baby. We're going to keep our eye out on that, man. He might pop up this weekend in Houston. You never know. Keep it locked. We got more of the Saturday Night Drip up next on 97.9 The Box.
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1: Hola. It's the Shim Sham of the day.
2: All right, check it out right now. A crazy story coming out of Thailand. So a man in his home that he owns goes down to do his business to sit on the toilet. All of a sudden, he feels a sharp pain bite him in his testicles. He looks down and it's a 7-foot python.
3: Seven-foot
2: python.
4: And it wasn't his?
2: It wasn't his python. This is the other. This was the snake. A snake bit him.
4: You gotta be sad when you look down and it ain't your python.
2: When the police came, they said it was blood everywhere and they asked the man what happened. He said he wrestled with the snake to get him off of him. They rushed him to the hospital. His man parts are still in good condition.
3: Okay.
2: You know, they had to get the venom out. I don't know what they did to do that. But here's the thing. With snakes, they come through plumbing to look for a cool, damp place to hide. So if you go to the bathroom at night and you don't like to turn the light on, you might want to look in there. Because I don't know about Thailand, but down in the state of Texas, we got rattlesnakes.
4: They ain't going to be 7 feet long.
2: Well, I'm going to tell you something. If a rattlesnake hits you, he can be 2 feet long. Your testicles is gone.
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1: It's the Shim Sham of the day.
10: All right, America. If you don't know what an IVF is, it's an in vitro fertilization. That's what it fertilized the eggs with sperm outside of the body, and they put it in a woman, and she carried a baby, and they have a baby. Well, what went wrong with this one right here? A couple that wanted to have a baby, they did the IVF, and they said, we want to have a great baby. And everything was innocent. The baby came out, but the baby didn't resemble either side of the family. The grandmama was looking at the baby, looking confused. She was looking at some of the old baby photos, jugs. Said that baby got different features. She ain't even got a nose. What she look like? Then one of them supporters said they got suspicious when people keep saying she ain't got your mama's nose, she ain't got daddy's ears, she ain't got mama's eyes or the daddy's eyes or the auntie's forehead. The joke kept on going and kept going, and then they found out that it was a mix-up.
17: Uh-oh.
10: They gave them the wrong fertilization eggs and all that from the IVF. And they should have known it, because I'm just going to say this.
17: Uh-oh. The baby was black.
10: Yep.

0: parents were white.
1: And they just thought that, but then what they did, they started searching in their background to see if any congregation that happened between two mixed couples that may have been down and, you know, passed on the genes.
0: Congregation?
1: Yeah, they congregated together. They had to find out. You had to go, what's that thing called? Well, you can look up your history.
0: Oh, like Ancestry?
1: Yeah, Ancestry.com. Yeah. And look at this right here. They decided, I carried this baby for 9 months. We're going to love this baby.
0: Amen.
1: We're going to love it.
0: Hallelujah.
1: And they actually found who the real parents are.
2: So you mean these white people decide to keep this black baby?
1: Yep.
0: Why not?
1: And they found out who the real parents are, and they said, nah, we keeping this. This our baby.
2: Ain't keeping my baby. Nah,
0: Angelina
2: come on
0: Angelina Jolie style. Yeah. That's my black baby. You better back off my black baby. No, I carried that baby.
2: No. Better get my YN here.
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0: Hola. It's the Shim Sham of the day.
2: All right, y'all, check this out. So a man's in Planet Fitness in Florida, and he's doing his bench press. And you know what? Right before they closed, they deactivated his membership at closing while he was mid-workout. And instead of taking that from a sign of the Lord to go home, the man just sat in the parking lot waiting for Planet Fitness to close down. This way it got good. He got his workout bag out, came out, broke into the gym, turned the lights on, set up 225 on the bench, J-Mac, and knocked out his reps and did an extra one. He put the weights back up all good and nice and neat, and right when he was getting ready to walk up out of there, the police walked in and arrested him and said, man, why would you break into a place like that and do that? He said, man, I had to get my reps in. He said, well, now you're going to be repping in the jail cell, dog.
6: And they be pumping that iron in jail, too, so he's going to be in the right place.
7: That ain't all they pumping.
2: Oh!
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2: A lady out in China was apparently mad at her husband. But instead of confronting him and talking about it, apparently the man had $160,000 cash.
6: Woo!
2: She went into the vault, put the combination in, took the money out, went onto the balcony, and made it rain over China and threw the $160K out to the streets. Now, everybody in the streets was scrambling, J-Mac. They were scrambling like chickens with chicken feed, grabbing the money.
7: That's crazy.
6: That's a blessing from God. You know, God in the sky, the money come down. I would say, oh, Lord, bless me today. I would say, I don't know where this coming from, but.
2: Yeah, blessings because that man messed up, man. She could have burned anything. She could have did something else. Maybe burn his drawers or something.
7: She could have threw all my drawers away. Just don't throw my money away.
2: As long as your drawers clean, because we don't want them wearing your dirty drawers.
6: Oh, my God.
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0: 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Never chase bread, chase the vision. 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Big Master P vibe, no limit. Falling hard on another hemisphere. Somebody tell them people Mr. Hem is here.
1: Whoa, whoa, whoa, whoa, whoa, whoa.
0: Mr. Hem is here.
1: Whoa, whoa, whoa, whoa, whoa, whoa.
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14: It's the Shim Sham of the day.
7: All right, y'all, check this out. So a man's in Planet Fitness in Florida, and he's doing his bench press. And you know what? Right before they closed, they deactivated his membership at closing while he was mid-workout. And instead of taking that from a sign of the Lord to go home, the man just sat in the parking lot waiting for Planet Fitness to close down. This way it got good. He got his workout bag out, came out, broke into the gym, turned the lights on, set up 225 on the bench, J-Mac, and knocked out his reps and did an extra one. He put the weights back up all good and nice and neat, and right when he was getting ready to walk up out of there, the police walked in and arrested him and said, man, why would you break into a place like that and do that? He said, man, I had to get my reps in. He said, well, now you're going to be repping in the jail cell, dog.
2: And they be pumping that iron in jail, too, so he's going to be in the right place.
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7: Oh!
14: The Shim Sham of the day. 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
14: It's the Shim Sham of the day.
7: A man has been sentenced to 1 year in jail. What? And authorities said he had ants packed up and ready to be shipped overseas, where certain rare species can actually sell for $100 each as exotic pets. And I'm talking about each ant. And apparently this is part of an underground market where people are illegally trafficking insects because there's real money into it.
2: But they do tricks.
7: $100 an ant, he better do some flips or something up in there.
2: He can walk the ant on a leash or something.
4: How does he count these ants?
7: 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I'm going to see if I can sell some of these American cockroaches over there. I'm going to be the big meat of cockroaches out here. Who house we going to get these cockroaches from? For the
2: Shim J-Max house, you know that.
14: The Shim Sham of the day. On 97.9 The Box.
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12: Because we used to share our passcodes and everything. And they start getting...
6: Used to.
12: You know, they used to. They're still doing it. 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
6: Ooh.
12: And because of all of this, people started being what we need to be. Fight the power!
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12: And they canceled their subscription, and they dropped 15% in the subscription drop.
6: That was really the people that was logged in other people's houses, that 15%.
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12: Well, you ain't got to worry. You can get it back now, because that ain't tripping. They say, hey, you can share it now. We want you to come back. Come back.
15: I'm calling my brother right after this.
12: Now I know.
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1: How y'all feeling out there, man? 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
1: Hey, yo, is that Mexican OT?
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1: It's the Shim Sham of the day.
7: All right, y'all, check this out. So a man's in Planet Fitness in Florida, and he's doing his bench press. And you know what? Right before they closed, they deactivated his membership at closing while he was mid-workout. And instead of taking that from a sign of the Lord to go home, the man just sat in the parking lot waiting for Planet Fitness to close down. This way it got good. He got his workout bag out, came out, broke into the gym, turned the lights on, set up 225 on the bench, J-Mac, and knocked out his reps and did an extra one. He put the weights back up all good and nice and neat, and right when he was getting ready to walk up out of there, the police walked in and arrested him and said, man, why would you break into a place like that and do that? He said, man, I had to get my reps in. He said, well, now you're going to be repping in the jail cell, dog.
8: And they be pumping that iron in jail, too, so he's going to be in the right place.
9: That ain't all they pumping.
7: Oh!
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1: It's the Shim Sham of the day.
7: All right, America. If you don't know what an IVF is, it's an in vitro fertilization. That's what they fertilize the eggs with sperm outside of the body, and they put it in a woman, and she carry the baby, and they have a baby. Well, what went wrong with this one right here? A couple that wanted to have a baby, they did the IVF, and they said, we want to have a great baby. And everything was innocent. The baby came out, but the baby didn't resemble either side of the family. The grandmama was looking at the baby, looking confused. She was looking at some of the old baby photos. Jugs said that baby got different features. She ain't even got a nose. What she look like? Then one of them supportedly said they got suspicious when people keep saying she ain't got your mama's nose, she ain't got daddy's ears, she ain't got mama's eyes or the daddy's eyes or the auntie's forehead. The joke kept on going and kept going, and then they found out that it was a mix-up.
9: Uh-oh.
7: They gave them the wrong fertilization eggs and all that from the IVF. And they should have known it, because I'm just going to say this.
8: Uh-oh.
9: The baby was black.
7: Oh. Yep.
8: The parents were white.
7: And they just thought that. But then what they did, they started searching in their background to see if any congregation that happened between two mixed couples that may have been down and, you know, passed on the genes.
8: Congregation?
7: Yeah, they congregated together. They had to find out. You had to go, what's that thing called? Well, you can look up your history.
8: Oh, like Ancestry?
7: Yeah, Ancestry.com.
8: Yeah, yeah.
7: And look at this right here. They decided, no. I carried this baby for 9 months. We're going to love this baby.
8: Amen.
7: We're going to love it.
8: Hallelujah.
7: And they actually found who the real parents are.
9: So you mean these white people decide to keep this black baby?
7: Yep.
8: Why not?
7: And they found out who the real parents are, and they said, nah, we keeping this. This is our baby.
9: Nah, you ain't keeping my baby. Nah,
8: Angelina,
9: come on
8: now. Angelina Jolie style. That's my black baby. You better back off my black baby. No, I carried that baby.
9: No. You better get my YN here.
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15: It's the Shim Sham of the day.
7: All right, check it out right now. A crazy story coming out of Thailand. So a man in his home that he owns goes down to do his business to sit on the toilet. All of a sudden, he feels a sharp pain bite him in his testicles. He looks down and it's a 7-foot python.
8: Seven-foot
7: python.
9: And it wasn't his?
7: It wasn't his python. This is the other. This was the snake. A snake bit him.
9: You gotta be sad when you look down and it ain't your python.
7: When the police came, they said it was blood everywhere and they asked the man what happened. He said he wrestled with the snake to get him off of him. They rushed him to the hospital. His man parts are still in good condition.
8: Okay.
7: You know, they had to get the venom out. I don't know what they did to do that. But here's the thing. With snakes, they come through plumbing to look for a cool, damp place to hide. So if you go to the bathroom at night and you don't like to turn the light on, you might want to look in there. Because I don't know about Thailand, but down in the state of Texas, we got rattlesnakes.
9: And they ain't going to be 7 feet long.
7: Well, I'm going to tell you something. If a rattlesnake hits you, he can be 2 feet long. Your testicles is gone.
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8: What's up, it's Young Jazz.
9: 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And first it was the cruise ship. Now people are online saying hantavirus can make you lose 3 inches.
8: Oh, you ain't got no inches now.
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1: Spread them cheese, let me see that. 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
1: It's the Shim Sham of the day.
5: A lady out in China was apparently mad at her husband. But instead of confronting him and talking about it, apparently the man had $160,000 cash.
6: Woo!
5: She went into the vault, put the combination in, took the money out, went onto the balcony, and made it rain over China and threw the $160K out to the streets. Now, everybody in the streets was scrambling, J-Mac. They were scrambling like chickens with chicken feed, grabbing the money.
7: That's crazy.
6: That's a blessing from God. You know, God in the sky, the money come down. I would say, oh, Lord, bless me today. I would say, I don't know where this coming from, but.
5: Yeah, blessings because that man messed up, man. She could have burned anything. She could have did something else. Maybe burn his drawers or something.
7: She could have threw all my drawers away. Just don't throw my money away.
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5: A lady out in China was apparently mad at her husband. 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
6: Woo!
5: She went into the vault, put the combination in, took the money out, went onto the balcony, and made it rain over China and threw the $160,000 out to the streets. Now, everybody in the streets was scrambling, J-Mac. They were scrambling like chickens with chicken feed, grabbing the money.
7: That's crazy.
6: That's a blessing from God. You know, God in the sky, the money come down. I would say, oh, Lord, bless me today. 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
5: Yeah, blessings because that man messed up, man. 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She could have did something else. Maybe burn his drawers or something.
7: She could have threw all my drawers away. Just don't throw my money away.
5: As long as the drawers clean, because we don't want them wearing your dirty drawers.
6: Oh, my God.
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5: All right, y'all, check this out. So a man's in Planet Fitness in Florida, and he's doing his bench press. And you know what? Right before they closed, they deactivated his membership at closing while he was mid-workout. And instead of taking that from a sign of the Lord to go home, the man just sat in the parking lot waiting for Planet Fitness to close down. This way it got good. He got his workout bag out, came out, broke into the gym, turned the lights on, set up 225 on the bench, J-Mac, and knocked out his reps and did an extra one. He put the weights back up all good and nice and neat. And right when he was getting ready to walk up out of there, the police walked in and arrested him and said, man, why would you break into a place like that and do that? He said, man, I had to get my reps in. He said, well, now you're going to be repping in the jail cell, dog.
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1: 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Now I'm watching my mom cry at my grave. She talks to me like I'm still here. I wish I was.
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3: Hola. It's the Shim Sham of the day.
4: A man has been sentenced to 1 year in jail. What? And authorities said he had ants packed up and ready to be shipped overseas, where certain rare species can actually sell for $100 each as exotic pets. And I'm talking about each ant. And apparently this is part of an underground market where people are illegally trafficking insects because there's real money into it.
5: But they do tricks.
4: $100 an ant, he better do some flips or something up in there.
5: You can walk the ant on a leash or something.
6: How does he count these ants?
4: Easy. You pick them up. One ant, two ant, three ant. This might be something for us to get some money on. I'm going to see if I can sell some of these American cockroaches over there. I'm going to be the big meat of cockroaches out here. Who house we going to get these cockroaches from? For the
5: J. Max house, you know that.
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0: 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Habanero? 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Save the everyday with Amazon.
3: Hola. It's the Shim Sham of the day.
4: A lady out in China was apparently mad at her husband. But instead of confronting him and talking about it, apparently the man had $160,000 cash.
5: Woo!
4: She went into the vault, put the combination in, took the money out, went onto the balcony, and made it rain over China and threw the $160K out to the streets. Now, everybody in the streets was scrambling, J-Mac. They were scrambling like chickens with chicken feed, grabbing the money.
6: That's crazy.
5: That's a blessing from God. You know, God in the sky, the money come down. I would say, oh, Lord, bless me today. I would say, I don't know where this coming from, but.
4: Yeah, blessings because that man messed up, man. She could have burned anything. She could have did something else. Maybe burn his drawers or something.
6: She could have threw all my drawers away. Just don't throw my money away.
4: As long as the drawers clean, because we don't want them wearing your dirty drawers.
5: Oh, my God.
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10: I believe that a huge part of my foundation started with this organization that I have in the studio with me. I was a club kid. No, not the club you're thinking about. I wasn't over at Max's. I was. But anyway, the point is, I started at the Boys and Girls Club every summer at the East Side Boys and Girls Club. My grandmother started calling me Go-Go. The time the sun came up, I was gone. Gone down the block to the Boys and Girls Club. So in the studio with me today, Mark Martin, the Senior Director of Board Governance and Communications. I also have Dexter Lockett, Director of Club Operations. Welcome.
11: Hello. Welcome.
10: Just in your own genuine, not your corporate polish, not your media training. Sure. Tell me your thoughts about the Boys and Girls Club.
11: I will tell you, it is the best thing in Houston, the greater Houston area. You want your kids to be involved in what we are offering as an after-school entity, as a program where your kids can be enriched, inspired. You want that in your youth. The Boys and Girls Club of Greater Houston can offer that to you. Think about this generation. If we think about the things that are happening in our society and the avenue that we see some of our youth are going into, the Boys and Girls Club is there to be that U-turn, to help them to make better decisions, to help them to make a greater impact. Like our mission says, we want to produce these caring and productive citizens. That is what we do. That's our mission.
10: Now, I'm going to read the official mission. The Boys and Girls Club of Greater Houston's mission is to inspire and enable all youth, especially those who need us most, to realize their full potential as productive, responsible, and caring citizens. I read that because as a clubber, I was a Boys and Girls Club kid, and you see me today. Mm-hmm. When you say recognize your full potential, who knows where I would have been had I not had that foundation. And I'm really giving that credit to the Boys and Girls Club because all of my foundational memories started at the age of 11. That's when I started going to the club.
11: Wow.
10: So with that in mind, Mr. Mark Martin, come on to this microphone. What do you think of the club?
12: So I'm looking at you and I'm looking at this beautiful blue dress you have on. And I'm thinking, it's exactly what I think about the clubs, because I've been with Boys and Girls Clubs off and on for about 10 years now, Greater Houston. And one of the things that we're known for is the blue door.
10: The blue door. That's right.
12: The blue door, right? And the blue door always meant safety.
10: Mm-hmm.
12: But in addition to safety, it meant a place where no matter who you are, go-go, you can learn how to go further.
10: Yeah.
12: You know, you can learn. It's an introduction to sports. It's an introduction to culinary. It's an introduction to music. It's an introduction to all the things because, you know, we have 20 clubs here in the city,
10: mm-hmm.
12: and each of those clubs has an individual personality.
10: Yeah.
12: One club might be a fine arts club. One club might be sports. One club might be STEM. So you get to learn all those things, and essentially it's an introduction. Like you said, at 11 years old, you saw things, and that's what shaped you to where you are to now. And our goal when we do this is creating great futures.
10: Yeah.
12: That's what we do every day.
10: What were you about to say, Dexter? Were you about to say something?
11: Oh, no. I was just excited about the story and how this all really connects. And this is a full circle moment for us.
10: It really is. Yeah. You said there's 20 clubs in the city.
12: That's right.
10: What parents get, and I'm going to say this as a parent now, my kid just asked me recently, can I go to the Boys and Girls Club? He goes to the Stafford Club. I didn't even realize that. Well, I got generational.
12: That's club. So that's where I started with Boys and Girls Clubs of Greater Houston. I used to lead that club before going on and growing.
10: Yeah.
12: So I always have a love for that club. He's at the best.
10: It's the people that you guys hire or that you entrust each club to that make an impact. It's important who you put your kid around. The environment matters, good and bad.
12: Especially in this day and time.
11: Yeah.
10: So just tell us a little more about the club and programs that you guys have.
12: This is Dexter's area, but what I would say is that the other part that we offer is what schools don't offer anymore.
10: Which is
12: all
10: what?
12: All of those programs, the after-school programs, all of those, the fine arts, are the things they're focused on. What they should be, they're doing their thing, and now we do what we do. And as our president and CEO says, we do what we do best, and then we partner with the rest.
10: I like that.
12: So we have a lot of partnerships with schools. And this is just what we were just talking about. in addition to all of the great things they learn, based on what we just talked about, safety. Safety is extremely important, and Dexter and his team do an extremely good job of making sure the kids are safe in our clubs. And I'll let him talk more about it, but I think that's extremely important in this day and time to understand that.
10: Now, Dexter, as director of operations, you see the behind the scenes of all 20 clubs, all 20 locations. What's the one thing that never changes about the club experience, no matter what era it is?
11: What never changes about the club experience? Every day is an exciting day.
10: Mm-hmm.
11: And one thing about being in operations, we have mastered the pivot.
10: Okay, tell us more. That sounds interesting. Layered.
11: You master the pivot. That means when things, today it may be 50 kids, tomorrow it may be 150 kids.
10: Mm-hmm.
11: So to master the pivot, to be able to make the adjustments so that we're in the right ratios, all the kids are still getting the same impact. So we're good at mastering those type of pivots throughout our daily operations. When he was saying that, I do concur that safety is a huge component to what we do. We have upped our game when it comes to safety after school, and we're very proud of the fleets that we've done to improve it here in the past several years. But you want to make sure that your kids have a place where they can go and they can feel safe. We want them saying, I feel safe at the club.
10: Yeah.
11: And that starts with us hiring the right staff, mm-hmm. those that are passionate about what they do. You know, the money might not be the best money, but when it comes to delivering a program and making sure your kid is being heard and being cared for, the Boys and Girls Club offers that throughout our footprint of our 20 clubs.
10: I love that you said it could be five people or it could be 100 people mm-hmm. at the club. Well, just in a few days, I'd say, the Boys and Girls Club is going to have a lot of activity. The FIFA World Cup activities are coming in a few weeks. Houston is serving as one of the host cities across the country. How is this affecting the Boys and Girls Club?
12: Yeah, we're really excited about this because as we continue to grow and express and build our visibility in the community, what's important to us right now is being known as a thought leader when it comes to youth services.
10: Okay.
12: So these are what we consider wow moments. And I want to be clear, like we have a lot going on around FIFA, but also these are events that are inspired by FIFA. We do athletic and sports events in our clubs every day. We have sports tournaments, soccer tournaments especially. We have a lot of kids that love soccer. So the opportunities that are tied to FIFA basically enhance what we're already doing. And we're excited. We some of our kids just went a week ago or so to the trophy at Helix Park. We've got some kids that are going to be going to the Fan Festival. But most importantly, we've got our kids. Some of our kids are going to be participating in the first match on June 14th.
10: Now, are these official FIFA opportunities?
12: This event here is an official FIFA opportunity. And we're also participating in the last match on July 4th, which is an official FIFA opportunities. Our kids are going to be flag bearers. They're going to attend a FIFA breakfast, and they're also going to have the opportunity to be player escorts. So what that means is that each of our kids that are involved are walking out on the field of a FIFA game with a player.
10: That's huge.
12: Extremely huge.
10: Let me say this, because I don't remember a time when you guys didn't do huge things. And I say that because I'm thinking about to the 80s when I was at the Boys and Girls Club. I got the opportunity to meet three Olympians.
12: Mm-hmm.
10: I met Gail Devers.
12: Oh, wow.
10: I met Pernell Whitaker. Was it a boxer? Boxer fams.
12: Pernell, yes, I remember.
10: It was somebody.
12: I'm going to say yes.
10: But I remember three Olympians coming to the club. And as a little girl, I didn't know who they were, but I remember those names. I'll never forget. I got to look up that Pernell Whitaker. I bet that's a boxer. Somebody out there listening, validate my boxing name. Validate me on this name. But I remember you guys had those partnerships even back then. Coming and being a part of FIFA activities, that's the world stage. So that speaks to the organization.
12: Right. Yeah, we're strategic about how we do things, and because of our brand and because we have been known for doing huge things, that's what's given us opportunity to participate and be a part of this. So we're extremely excited about the kids that will participate. They're going to be some long days for them because FIFA is, you know, really stringent with their rules, but the experience that they'll be able to talk about on the back end is what we want to talk about.
11: Right.
12: And as they say, you know, Sky, everything is bigger in Houston. So while we've been doing huge things, we're now activating and going even higher. Again, you know, when people think about who's doing the best work for youth in the city of Houston, we want them to automatically think Boys and Girls Clubs of Greater Houston is that organization.
10: the important thing about that is just not the fact that you guys are doing big things. Mm-hmm. It's the impact of what kids see. If they see big, they can be big. Right. So I think that's what I was getting to, me seeing Olympians. I never thought I could not be great. I saw greatness as a youth. And I looked up that name just to validate what myself. Pernell Whitaker Sr. is a former professional boxer and trainer. He's considered one of the greatest lightweight boxers in history. So, boom, look at that. I have to look it up and validate myself real quick. But it's kudos to you guys for having foresight, insight, and just look into the future for our youth. So tell me, if parents want to get involved this summer, is it too late? Because we talked a few weeks to people. Is it too late to get a part of a camp or a summer seat with the Boys and Girls Club of Greater Houston?
11: At this moment, if you are listening to my voice, you want to make sure that you go to our website and you register today, because registration is closing very, very soon. Some of our clubs are reaching their club capacity numbers, so we want to make sure we can get you in. Mm-hmm. Now, you're saying summer programs, where are they? We have 20 locations throughout Greater Houston, starting June 1st all the way through July the 24th. And drum roll, please, this is all at the low, low cost, one fee. Ladies and gentlemen, of $50.
10: For the entire summer.
11: The entire summer.
10: Do y'all hear that, parents? It is expensive out here in these summer streets, mm-hmm. camps, etc. $50 for the entire summer.
12: And speaking of expenses, they also get fed.
10: They get fed.
12: They get fed.
11: Yeah, it's breakfast, lunch, snack.
12: Yeah.
11: We're going to take care of them all day. 8 a.m. to 6 p.m. Monday through Friday.
10: Listen, they don't do this no more, y'all, but I got to tell my summer. They started laughing because they already knew. I was happy to get my brown bag bologna sandwich and some Fritos and a chocolate milk. That was way back in the day, y'all. Don't judge. Yeah. That was all right back then.
12: That sounds good.
11: Yeah, we've upgraded since then, y'all. Yeah. We've upgraded.
12: I think, you know, and the good part about summer, and Destra mentioned that the clubs are open Monday through Friday, 8 a.m. to 6 p.m., is that there are going to be so many opportunities for youth. In addition to FIFA, we also have an activation around America's 250. That's July 4th. That's 250 celebration.
10: Yeah.
12: We're planning to do a giant mural at our headquarters, commissioned by an artist, but painted and themed by our youth. So you'll see our youth out there working and having a good time, putting their touches on it and showing, you know, patriotism. And this is a once in a lifetime opportunity for all of us. You're not going to see another 250 years.
10: Yeah.
12: So they said we're also going to bury a time capsule at certain clubs, where our kids are going to put things in, their parents, members at our clubs. And the target around that is we're looking at third graders, because we're going to pull those up in 10 years. So these will be seniors at our clubs at that point. So they were third graders when they buried it. And in 10 years, where are we now? So these are great opportunities. They're educational opportunities, opportunities for the community to get involved. We're always looking for partners. You know, the things we do cost money.
10: Yeah.
11: You know, Mark, I wanted to mention, too, that with the America 250, there's going to be a special youth town hall that we'll be having this summer with our local politicians and our youth council together, talking about America, where it is, and using their voice and their choices to make a difference.
12: Yeah, most important is youth-led.
11: Yeah.
10: And guys, where can they get that information? If they want to come see the town hall, the youth leading the 250 Year of America celebration, where can they find that information and read more?
12: So you can follow us at bgcgh.org. That's Boy Girl Club Greater Houston.org. There's information there if you'd like to make a donation to support our summer programs or any of our special activations around FIFA or America 250 or any of the things we do. You can find out there. But then there's also information about all of these activities, and you'll be able to also follow us at our different social media platforms through the website as well.
10: All right. I'm speaking with Mark Martin and Dexter Lockett. Now, Dexter, you look like you have something more to share. You just have it in your
12: eye. I always have something to share
11: because the summer is a wonderful time for us. And the opportunities that a lot of kids might not be able to afford, we're making it so that we can give kids an opportunity. And like you said, just from your experience mm-hmm. and having a club and where you are today.
10: Yeah.
11: I remember, just because I know you, told me a story about you having the opportunity to MC a talent show in San Antonio at one of the clubs.
10: Yeah.
11: And now look at you. You are Sky Houston, not only MCing, but you've got your own radio show. You got a podcast. You're doing all of those things. But that wouldn't have happened without that experience at the club.
10: I thought you were going to talk about that time I got hit in the eye at the club with the ball.
11: That's your story.
10: My left eye is short right now because of that. But listen, it's a well-rounded program. I definitely am an advocate. I definitely see bigger because of that. They had a program called Steak and Burger. You know Steak and Burger?
12: So ironically, we just celebrated Steak and Burger this past Friday, but it's not Steak and Burger anymore. It's Great Futures Gala.
10: Okay.
12: For us here locally.
10: I'm going to give Dexter the side eye because he knows that's my event.
12: But let's talk about it because
6: She wants to bring it back.
12: But in 2027, Sky, we're celebrating 75 years in Greater Houston.
10: In 2027, I celebrate 25 years in radio. So can we do a collaborative 25-75 and do Steak and Burger next year?
12: I like the way you move. We can certainly talk about it.
10: Okay, World of Houston, y'all heard them. All right. So, guys, let me ask you this because it's on the tip of my mind to ask. How do you think the Boys and Girls Club shaped culture and character for children?
6: So let me start that one because one of the things that I wanted to highlight was, and actually what we do offer, we have four program pillars. We have our academic success pillar where we're doing homework assistance and we are helping kids with their academics, whether that is math, reading, science, especially STEM. That's where academic success lands itself. We have our good character and citizenship. We think it is important that we continue to work with character and mental health. That lands in that particular pillar. We have our health and well-being pillar, where that is talking about our athletics, our basketball, baseball, those type of things, as well as well-being as far as addressing the high percentage rate of child obesity. Mm. So those things are happening in that pillar. And then we have our college and workforce readiness pillar. Each and every one of our members should be on a track to where it is completing high school, after completing high school, on a track to either college or to the workforce. So those are our program pillars that we offer for Boys and Girls Club of Greater Houston. I think that's important. And how that helps the culture, I think it helps our young people to be focused.
10: Yeah.
6: Not so random. You can come to the club and you can identify what that thing is, and you'll have an opportunity to concentrate on that, and that be a focus for you with a great outcome.
10: Thank you for all the programs. Just so parents know, the Boys and Girls Club of Greater Houston offers affordable 2026 summer programs for ages 6 through 17. Is that correct, age-wise? Yeah. From STEM, sports, arts, meals in a safe environment. Not the corn chips, but you know. They also, I want to say this because it doesn't end in the summer. I happen to know that. They send me emails if I want to have my kid come for after school in the fall, or if I have that school break, you guys offer programs. So it doesn't end at the summer.
6: That is correct. We have three sessions. We have our back to school session, which is, you know, during the school year. We also offer a special spring break camp for spring break. And then we have our summer session through June and July.
10: I want to play a real quick game before we go. It's called Club Classic. Okay. I'm going to tell you maybe my club memory and you tell me the first word that comes to mind. Okay. The sound of a basketball hitting the gym floor.
12: A ball hitting your eye.
10: I knew you was. I'm traumatized, but you're going to play with me like that. That is true.
12: We got to talk through it to get over the trauma.
10: I got to get over my trauma.
6: I said Best Shot because Best Shot is one of our basketball programs that we have with our partnership with the Houston Rockets, so I thought basketball.
10: All right. The first day of summer camp.
12: Exciting.
10: Exciting.
6: Exciting and
12: scary.
6: Anxiety.
10: Anxiety. All right. A mentor who actually listens.
12: Creator of great futures.
6: Yeah. Seen and heard.
10: The blue door in one word.
12: Safety.
6: Safety.
10: Nice. The future of Houston.
12: Boys and Girls Clubs of Greater Houston has control of that.
10: Ooh.
6: Great.
10: Great. And this one went on.
12: I was going to say one word.
6: I know, right?
12: Subtitles.
10: A whole phrase. I wasn't going to throw this out there, but the pool hall. I learned how to play pool at the Boys and Girls Club, and I'm a sharpshooter, too. I can do it behind my back and everything, so that was just
6: we still have some pool.
12: Hustler.
6: Yeah.
10: Hustler.
12: That's not one word.
6: Yeah. We still have some pool tables in some of the clubs. Mm-hmm. We do.
10: All right. Well, thank you again to Mark Martin and Dexter Lockett from the Boys and Girls Club of Greater Houston for delighting me with your presence today. Any last words? And again, give them the website.
12: No, the pleasure was all ours. Thank you for having us here. It's always great to see you. I think, again, the blue dress was appropriate for today's conversation. Y'all, if y'all could see her, she looks great. Trust me.
10: And I didn't even think about the blue.
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6: Yeah, thank you so much, Scott. 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
10: Thank you. When you hear about Texas public schools facing decline of like 75,000 students this year, or when you read that next year, public education is expected to lose 120,000 students or more, somebody has to ask the question, are our children really the future? 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A-Leaf ISD is doing their big one with this. We'll talk to the HPIC, the head principal in charge, after this inside the Public Affairs Podcast. Stick around.
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4: All right, y'all, check this out. So a man's in Planet Fitness in Florida, and he's doing his bench press. And you know what? Right before they closed, they deactivated his membership at closing while he was mid-workout. And instead of taking that from a sign of the Lord to go home, the man just sat in the parking lot waiting for Planet Fitness to close down. This way it got good. He got his workout bag out, came out, broke into the gym, turned the lights on, set up 225 on the bench, J-Mac, and knocked out his reps and did an extra one. He put the weights back up all good and nice and neat, and right when he was getting ready to walk up out of there, the police walked in and arrested him and said, man, why would you break into a place like that and do that? He said, man, I had to get my reps in. He said, well, now you're going to be repping in the jail cell, dog.
5: They be pumping that iron in jail, too, so he's going to be in the right place.
6: That ain't all they pumping.
4: Oh!
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8: Welcome back to the Public Affairs Podcast. There's a specific kind of magic that happens when you create a space specifically designed for women, young women, to lead, to innovate, and to find their voices unapologetically. I'm fortunate to have joining me Principal Tamara Albury. She is the founding principal of the new Young Women's Leadership School of A-Leaf ISD, brand new school. Can you tell us more about it?
11: So we are a part of a network of schools. There are 12 schools in the state of Texas that are dedicated to just making sure that young women have opportunities, grades 6 through 12. There are schools in every major city. There are three all-girls schools in the city of Houston. We are the third all-girls school opening up in August 2026. And really, it's about setting possibilities and access for young women who historically have not had the place to have that in regular schools.
8: Now, Principal Albury, I had the pleasure of attending you guys' luncheon. You mentioned something called the dream gap. Would you explain to our listeners what exactly a dream gap is and how you guys kind of sow that need?
11: So young women, by the age of 5, they start to stop believing in who they can be. They don't believe that they can be president anymore because just what they are bombarded with basically is that they're not enough. The imposter syndrome starts to creep in. And so really they just don't dream anymore. They don't have that opportunity to really believe in who they are. You know, parents, they don't, not even consciously, they don't purchase science-related toys for young girls as they do for young men. They don't even Google. Parents are more likely to Google, is my son gifted than my daughter gifted? And so through different acculturalizations, just things that happen, girls realize that really they don't have the same opportunities. They might not be as smart. They might not have the aptitude. And so they stop dreaming. And so that's the dream gap. And so what we try to do at TWILS is make sure that we close that dream gap and allow them to dream as much as they want to be and dream who they want to be.
8: I'm joined with Principal Tamara Albury from the Young Women's Leadership School of A-Leaf. It's launching in August. Now, speaking of that impact, you shared stories of a young girl by the name of Andrea. Tell us the story of Andrea.
11: So Andrea, she graduated in the class of 2019. And just recently last week, she earned her, her PIN. She's a nurse. And so what was so special about that is her grandfather took a Greyhound bus from Mexico to Houston to see her graduate. And her mother shared with us that because her daughter was a part of, the Young Women's, Leadership Academy, and the preparatory network in Dallas, that that's really what helped her daughter to graduate. GAP funding, providing support, not just at graduation from high school, but all the way through college to make sure that she achieved her dream of being a nurse. And so just tears in her eyes as she, and she hugged me and she said, thank you because you're a part of this journey.
8: I love that. You aren't just building curriculum, like you said. You guys are really building and shaping culture for the young women at an early age. You also mentioned, I think the young lady's name, a story of Ashley that went to Howard.
11: Yes. Ashley graduated Friday. Very excited about that. I'm sad I wasn't able to go. But Ashley is one who, she's an immigrant. Her parents, she's first generation. And she received a full ride scholarship to Howard. Everything paid for. She was a computer science major. And one of the things, you know, through the years, seeing Ashley grow, we had the partnership in Fort Worth, and also we're also looking for sponsors and people, partners also here in Houston, that gave her this scholarship, who really believed in the dream and the work that we're doing and wanted to be a part of the journey for all of our young women and change trajectories for students and their families.
8: Now, you don't want to mention the name, but that partner, one of the partners that you had in Dallas happened to be Sid Marshall of the Dallas Mavericks. If you guys don't know who Sid is, please Google her. She's doing amazing work. But was she the one who gave you the opportunity to get your Oprah on?
11: She did. Just her heart is so big and giving. And during the pandemic, she gifted our seniors a gift, monetary. For some of their families, they lost their jobs. And so it was a matter of that money actually helped to ensure the lights were on and rent was paid to some degree. And so we had the opportunity, all of our faculty, we went from house to house to make sure that we gave students that gift. And we swore everyone to secrecy. You cannot call the next person and tell them what they're going to get. And then we recorded their experience and their reaction. And just, you know, to see some of the families that were truly just grateful.
8: I love that. You guys rolled around with a sack of $1,000 checks and dropped it off like Santa Claus. You get a check. No, that's amazing. This next go around, the new school here in Houston, I can't wait to see what strategic partners end up listening to this and say, hey, I want to be a part of the Young Women's Leadership School. Now, your mission says empowering every girl every day on purpose is our promise. Why does that stick out for you?
11: First off, we want to make sure that 100% of our young women feel that they belong. 100% of our women, our young women, we realize their potential and we help them realize their potential. And so as we guide that it's every girl every day, we understand if one young lady leaves the school not empowered, then we did not do our promise. We did not fulfill our promise.
8: What does empowerment look like for you?
11: Sometimes empowerment goes wrong. We've had students show up at a board meeting in their uniform because they were not happy with the food or the buses or whatever. And I really, you know, I encourage that. And so we have conversations about, you know, how do you, make sure that your message is heard, right? And what that looks like, because it's really important that they do have a voice, right? And so how do they stand up for what they believe in and be taken seriously? Right? And really just impact change on a lot of different levels.
8: I love the fact that you said somebody used their voice wrong. They stood up too well in a meeting that they were not supposed to be in. But I love that. The first mentor, real life mentor I can remember having was when I first got into this radio station. The lady who hired me into radio, Latoya Turner, she's from the south side of Chicago. And she told me that her mom told her, pretty will get you through the door. Pretty will get you at the table. But once you get to that table, you better have something to say. You better be using your voice and have something in your head because pretty only gets you so far. You guys have a saying. Let me get to it. You can be in the room, you can be at the table and still be silent. What do you mean by you can be at the table and still be silent?
11: not to share my age, but I was, you know, I was watching New Jack City one day. And, you know, and as I was watching the scene, what you saw was you saw one person speaking and everyone else at the table silent.
6: Nino was speaking.
11: Exactly. Exactly. Okay. Nino Brown was speaking and everyone else was silent. Right. And they didn't have a voice. And so what I also realized was, Nino had all the power, and it takes the skills to actually lead a table are very different than to be in the room or to sit at the table. And so with that, how are we teaching our students to lead tables? Because sometimes to get into the room, someone might have invited you in. You might have been invited in, but to lead the table, that's a different level of respect. That's a different level of skill. Mm-hmm. And that's what we often don't teach our students and our children. Networking, you know, how to navigate politics, all those things. That's how you lead the table. But if you're leading the table, everyone has to listen to you.
6: If you're leading the table, everyone has to listen to you. Give us an idea of how TWILS prepares young ladies like that.
11: So for a variety of things. You know, I tell my students, if we don't have a club or something that you really want to do, find 8 friends and a sponsor, write me a proposal, and we will navigate it. During the pandemic, in Fort Worth, where I previously was principal, we would have a weekly, bi-weekly meeting with the 6th graders. And one day they said, we want to wear our shirts on Friday. So I sent out an email right there, you know, to the faculty. Going forward, we're wearing college shirts on Friday. And they felt empowered that my voice matters. So it's small things like that. Our students lead tours as well. When we have people visiting the campus, they lead the tours. And so it's in everything that we do. We talk about the Crown Principles. That is something that we follow. And really, it's to help our students navigate all spaces, whether it's the cafeteria, whether it's a bad grade, whether it's networking, the imposter syndrome. Crown.
6: Yes, Crown. The Crown Principles stood out to me. Please give us what the principles are.
11: So Crown, C, chin up. R, relax your pace. So sometimes you just need to breathe, right, when you're in those places. Chin up, relax your pace, own your space. Imposter syndrome, you wherever you are, that's where you're supposed to be. Walk with purpose, navigate with grace. The navigate with grace part relates to you might be in spaces that you might not be welcome, but still navigate always with grace. And so those are the Crown Principles that we will teach our students so that, like I said, whether they're in a cafeteria, whether they are at a networking event growing up, we want to give them the tools so that they can navigate society irrespective of what's thrown at them.
6: I'm speaking with Principal Tamara Albury from the Young Women's Leadership School of ALEAF ISD. It's coming later in the fall. On one hand, you said use your voice and lead the table. But I also heard you say during the luncheon that you need to learn, or you guys will teach them how to use soft skills. So tell me the balance of that.
11: It relates to politics, because the reality is that our students, they need to know how to navigate all spaces. They need to be able to navigate a boardroom. They need to be able to navigate, you know, a buffet. They need to be able to navigate a spades game. Irrespective, they need to
6: Wait, did you say spades? You just threw spades out there. Okay. Navigate the boardroom and the spades table. Okay. Go ahead.
11: And by that, I mean, they need to have the tools so that irrespective of where they are, they know how to be heard. Right. And so what goes along with that? How do you communicate? How do you know, manners are transferable in any space. How do you write thank you notes? How are you grateful? How do you use a fork and a knife? How do you have small talk? Just how do you have all those things that aren't necessarily intentionally taught, but still people expect people to have those skills.
6: I hear you saying underneath that techniques. You mentioned Sun Tzu. He taught his people how to play chess. You have to know. Was it chess?
11: It was.
6: You have to know how to use all of the things to move people in a different way. Like, that's strategy for life. I love the preparing kids today for tomorrow. Now, you guys have an upcoming Crown Camp, correct? July 27th through the 31st.
11: Yes.
6: Can you tell us about that?
11: So we want to make sure that our students have the skills to be successful. And so we want to provide a foundation for them. And also that we start with our sister building, our relationship building for our students, because it's all of our students are coming from different places. And we really, if you don't, if you don't build some of those skills early, it's hard to just regain that momentum at a later time. We will have a drone camp. We're excited about that. All of our students are going to leave with a drone. And also, we're going to have our first college visit, which will be Prairie View A&M. And we will also be going to Blue Bell. I'm excited. I'm really excited about that. And so, and then we'll also have a lot of sister building, team building, learning about the Crown principles. We really want our students to feel the support, especially in middle school. One thing that is so true is that, you know, all of your, when people have insecurities, they all go back to middle school. You can remember in middle school where that first happened, you know, for a lot of things. And so how are we preparing our students so that middle school is kinder?
9: Make the children kinder. So you guys have things in place to try to lend to that. Part of that is how they dress, their uniform, right? You have a uniform for a reason. Your students wear uniforms, even specific down to the shoes. Tell us a little bit about that.
11: So one thing that I definitely realized in uniform is sometimes uniform can show poverty. And whenever a great thing about uniform, if everyone is wearing the same thing, you take away the pressure from parents that students have to look a certain way. They have to buy a certain thing. And then everyone looks the same. So, for example, we have our polos are a dark color as opposed to white. A lot of times, if you have parents who work, you know, not everybody can keep white clean, right? And so taking away the option of white where parents, you know, the stress, the pressure, different things like that, that allows students not to feel insecure about their uniform, right? And down to the shoes, a lot of times socioeconomics can be determined by shoes. You can see someone's shoes and say, oh, okay, that person has this or doesn't have this. And that's also pressure. I know one of the things when I was recruiting, I saw a lot of students that had Jordans. And I just recently bought my first pair of Jordans and they are not cheap. And so, so when we're looking at shoes, we looked at Converse, Vans, Ked-like shoes in navy and green, as opposed to white, because once again, white just, it's a challenge, as opposed to, it's a middle of the range shoe, right, in terms of cost. So parents don't feel the pressure to go buy Jordans, to go buy expensive shoes. And everyone's wearing the same shoe. So there is not the distinction of what you have and what I don't have. We really believe that all of our students should benefit from the same experience. So for a lot of our experiences, when we're looking at going to visit UT and going to San Antonio and see the Alamo and visit our sister schools in those places, everyone has experience of going on those trips, because we want to just make sure that each student, it's not a meritocracy, if you will. We really focus on growth in middle school, but also we want to make sure that we're building the whole experience for all of our students and not just certain groups.
9: Listen, from private school to AAU to all of the different things that parents have to worry about, having access is a real big thing. And not just financially, it's not always financially, but finding the right circles that fit your family and that you want to deal with. So I really enjoy the fact that you guys, one, you are free, your tuition is free.
11: Yes.
9: For a parent listening right now who's on the fence about maybe school choice, choice school, what is the distinctive advantage they'll get with the all-girls school, and how do they get their girl in?
11: Those are great questions. So we are free. We are 6 through 12. Next year, we are accepting grades 6 and 7, so your current 5th and 6th grade students. If you go to our website, on A-Leaf website, and then the Young Women's Leadership School of A-Leaf ISD, you will see our application. We are accepting applications. We are open enrollment. So what that means is you do not have to live in A-Leaf ISD to apply. As it relates to transportation, we do provide transportation if you live in A-Leaf ISD. And so we also offer sports as well. And so if parents are really interested, and we would love that, they would go online, apply, and we need a report card is what we need, a report card, as well as if students have IEPs or things like that. So they would submit those, and then we're pretty quick with the processing.
8: All right. I don't think these seats are going to stay there. So if you're listening right now and you have a daughter ready to lead, ready to explore and be around great impact, go ahead and apply at the website. The future isn't just coming, y'all. It is here. Now, Principal Alberry, I love that you said that most of your memories in adulthood, most of your memories stem from middle school. I was going to ask, why did you guys choose middle school? But I think that said it clearly. That is a very tender part that's going to show your trajectory or push you in a direction. So let me just say thank you guys for that research. I want to also thank you for having vision and tenacity. The way I've been seeing you show up and running full force ahead, just thank you.
11: Thank you. It's definitely a passion. And just thank you for having me today to speak about this, because really, we're doing great work. And so we're really trying to impact tomorrow, even though we don't necessarily know what those jobs are. We're trying to give our students the skills so they're successful in any space.
8: Do you have anything else you want to share about the school that you hadn't had the opportunity to share?
11: Just that it's an amazing school. It's an amazing opportunity, really once in a lifetime. We only have a few spaces for sixth and seventh grade that are left. And really, it's for parents who want the best for their students. This really is a great opportunity. And we just encourage them to apply today and be a part of the journey.
8: I'm speaking with Principal Tamara Alberry, the Young Women's Leadership School. It opens in the fall. So families who are a part of the fall are founding families. Every girl preparing every girl every day. This is and will be her story. Now, what if I already put my kid in a school and I heard about this just now on the radio? Can I yank my kid out of the school?
11: Yes,
8: for the
11: you can.
8: No. Don't now say that.
11: Come on.
8: All right, y'all. I hope I did y'all some justice. I keep finding wonderful things happening in the city that when I hear it, I say, I wish somebody would have told me about that or somebody would have directed me that way. So if you found any value in this, thank you. You're welcome. And you guys check out the school, the Young Women's Leadership School. It's part of A-Leaf ISD. You can go to aleafisd.net to see about the application. Just read more upon Twills. Principal Alberry with the Young Women's Leadership School of A-Leaf, thank you for being here.
11: Thank you for having me.
8: And if you know of a great conversation, people, or opportunity that matters to our community in Houston and you want to hear about it, reach out. I'm Sky Houston, and we'll be talking again next week on the Public Affairs Podcast.
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12: People start saying no more Cheesecake Factory, Applebee's, Chili's. What's wrong with that? Millennials love some Applebee's and Chili's and stuff, you know?
13: Then you got to have a new outfit. A girl got to have a hair done.
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13: Hold on, because we're going to post it.
12: Oh, no, you ain't. No first date. No, you ain't. Now, you must be Gen T.
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12: that
4: I know
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4: that
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4: one.
12: Bro. Hell no.
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0: 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She talks to me like I'm still here. I wish I was.
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Houston families, this is the one you've been waiting for. Saturday, May 24th, the Gamblers are going all in for High Stakes Kids Night. And the first 5,000 fans score a free Jim Kelly bobblehead. A true football legend. Yours to keep. Bring the crew. Feel the roar of the crowd. And watch some serious XFL football under the lights. Kickoff is 6 p.m. and it's going to be one for the books. Don't miss out. Get your tickets now and watch the Gamblers go all in.

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0: I didn't know that pill had fentanyl. I thought I'd be fine, until I wasn't. Now I'm watching my mom cry at my grave. She talks to me like I'm still here. I wish I was.
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4: A man has been sentenced to 1 year in jail. 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And I'm talking about each ant. And apparently this is part of an underground market where people are illegally trafficking insects because there's real money into it.
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6: How does he count these ants?
4: 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I'm going to be the big meat of cockroaches out here. Who house we going to get these cockroaches from? I'm going to ship
5: J Max house, you know that.
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0: 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She talks to me like I'm still here. I wish I was.
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4: 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You can get it back now, because that ain't tripping. They say, hey, you can share it now. We want you to come back. Come back.
6: I'm calling my brother right after this.
4: Now I know.
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7: It's the Shim Sham of the day.
4: All right, y'all, check this out. So a man's in Planet Fitness in Florida, and he's doing his bench press. And you know what? Right before they closed, they deactivated his membership at closing while he was mid-workout. And instead of taking that from a sign of the Lord to go home, the man just sat in the parking lot waiting for Planet Fitness to close down. This way it got good. He got his workout bag out, came out, broke into the gym, turned the lights on, set up 225 on the bench, J-Mac, and knocked out his reps and did an extra one. He put the weights back up all good and nice and neat, and right when he was getting ready to walk up out of there, the police walked in and arrested him and said, man, why would you break into a place like that and do that? He said, man, I had to get my reps in. He said, well, now you're going to be repping in the jail cell, dog.
5: They be pumping that iron in jail, too, so he's going to be in the right place.
6: That ain't all they pumping.
4: Oh!
7: The Shim Sham of the day. Oh. 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
3: 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It's the Shim Sham of the day.
4: All right, check it out right now. A crazy story coming out of Thailand. So a man in his home that he owns goes down to do his business to sit on the toilet. All of a sudden, he feels a sharp pain bite him in his testicles. He looks down and it's a 7-foot python.
5: Seven-foot
4: python.
6: And it wasn't his?
4: It wasn't his python. This was the snake. A snake bit him.
6: You gotta be sad when you look down and it ain't your python.
4: When the police came, they said it was blood everywhere, and they asked the man what happened. He said he wrestled with the snake to get him off of him. They rushed him to the hospital. His man parts are still in good condition.
5: Okay.
4: You know, they had to get the venom out. I don't know what they did to do that. But here's the thing. With snakes, they come through plumbing to look for a cool, damp place to hide. So if you go to the bathroom at night and you don't like to turn the light on, you might want to look in there. Because I don't know about Thailand, but down in the state of Texas, we got rattlesnakes.
6: They ain't going to be 7 feet long.
4: Well, I'm going to tell you something. If a rattlesnake hits you, he can be 2 feet long. Your testicles is gone.
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1: 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Mind these girls can't keep it peace, I ain't stressing on you, you ain't stressing on me. Boy, I don't wanna push you on a leash. Never that. You a dog, I'm a dog, we can keep it in the street. I ain't in your beats and you ain't in mine. Yeah, we both outside. That's my type.

0: and take the money from
1: like
0: you.
1: Like I said, were you afraid? Like, were you afraid to speak up and even discipline kids on the street, and you just allow stuff to happen? We're scared of these kids, man.
2: All right, so y'all Come on. Yes, I say no.
0: I saw an older woman. There was these kids cursing, and she goes, "Hey, y'all need to watch it with the language." They said, "Shut the fuck up, old lady."
2: But peep this. Okay, so I've had an opposite experience. I've been on the train in Chicago. I forget. I might have had my son or my daughter with me, one of them. And a dude was sitting across, and he was cussing. I was like, "Bro." You know what I mean? And I pointed to somebody. He was like, "Oh, my bad."
0: You lucky he ain't beat you and your kids now. Right. That's it.
1: Because I would have said nothing.
0: Yeah, like, they crazy nowadays.
2: All right, Hustlers, what do y'all say, man? You see what side of the fence we're on. What do you say? 866-HUSTLE-8, 866-487-8538.
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1: Hola. It's the Shim Sham of the day.
2: A man has been sentenced to 1 year in jail. What? And authorities said he had ants packed up and ready to be shipped overseas where certain rare species can actually sell for $100 each as exotic pets. And I'm talking about each ant. And apparently this is part of an underground market where people are illegally trafficking insects because there's real money into it.
3: But they do tricks.
2: $100 an ant, he better do some flips or something up in there.
3: You can walk the ant on a leash or something.
4: How does he count these ants?
2: Easy. You pick them up. One ant, two ant, three ant. This might be something for us to get some money on. I'm going to see if I can sell some of these American cockroaches over there. I'm going to be the big meat of cockroaches out here. Who house we going to get these cockroaches from? For the
3: J. Max house, you know that.
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2: All right, check it out right now. A crazy story coming out of Thailand. So a man in his home that he owns goes down to do his business to sit on the toilet. All of a sudden, he feels a sharp pain bite him in his testicles. He looks down and it's a 7-foot python.
3: Seven-foot
2: python.
4: And it wasn't his?
2: It wasn't his python. This was the snake. A snake bit him.
4: You gotta be sad when you look down and it ain't your python.
2: When the police came, they said it was blood everywhere and they asked the man what happened. He said he wrestled with the snake to get him off of him. They rushed him to the hospital. His man parts are still in good condition.
3: Okay.
2: You know, they had to get the venom out. I don't know what they did to do that. But here's the thing. With snakes, they come through plumbing to look for a cool, damp place to hide. So if you go to the bathroom at night and you don't like to turn the light on, you might want to look in there. Because I don't know about Thailand, but down in the state of Texas, we got rattlesnakes.
4: And they ain't going to be 7 feet long.
2: Well, I'm going to tell you something. If a rattlesnake hits you, he can be 2 feet long. Your testicles is gone.
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1: Hola. It's the Shim Sham of the day.
2: A lady out in China was apparently mad at her husband. But instead of confronting him and talking about it, apparently the man had $160,000 cash.
3: Woo!
2: She went into the vault. Put the combination in, took the money out, went onto the balcony and made it rain over China and threw the $160K out to the streets. Now, everybody in the streets was scrambling, J-Mac. They were scrambling like chickens with chicken feed, grabbing the money.
4: That's crazy.
10: That's a blessing from God. You know, God in the sky, the money come down. I would say, oh, Lord, bless me today. 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
2: Yeah, blessings because that man messed up, man. She could have burned anything. She could have did something else. Maybe burn his drawers or something.
4: She could have threw all my drawers away. Just don't throw my money away.
2: As long as the drawers clean, because we don't want them wearing your dirty drawers.
10: Oh, my God.
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0: 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It's Jayla Mache. Happy Sunday fun day. Houston, I got to do a quick check-in real quick. For the people that was partying all weekend, are you okay? I know it's early in the morning. You probably got a hangover. Man, sluggish. I know, because I'm one of them. But hey, listen, Bun B is celebrating his 30th anniversary of riding dirty on August 1st. That's a Saturday. You know, like always, you can go for free. All you have to do is text Box. That's B-O-X. The 24042. Again, text Box. That's B-O-X. The 24042. We got more things coming up. Also, a cruise that you want to be on coming up in 6.5 minutes on 97.9 The Box.
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10: A man has been sentenced to 1 year in jail, and authorities said he had ants packed up and ready to be shipped overseas where certain rare species can actually sell for $100 each as exotic pets.
11: Each
10: and I'm talking
11: ant.
10: About each ant. And apparently this is part of an underground market where people are illegally trafficking insects because there's real money into it.
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12: How does he count these ants?
10: Easy. You pick them up. One ant, two ant, three ant. This might be something for us to get some money on. I'm going to see if I can sell some of these American cockroaches over there. I'm going to be the big meat of cockroaches out here. Who house we going to get these cockroaches from? For the
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nothing about a conservative regular girl that still can beat a thoroughest. 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

0: 97.9 of Vice, Asia's number one hip hop and R&B station is Jayla Mashae. Happy Sunday. It's a little gloomy outside, but you know we're going to keep the vibes still going over here. Listen, if you've been needing a vacation with some grown folk vibes, nice parties, good music, good energy, well, guess what? Our One Voyage 2026 is back. Yes, that's right. Ricky Smiley is bringing it back this October. And listen, when I tell y'all, this lineup is crazy. We got live performances from T.I., Rick Ross, DJ Kid Capri turning up the whole ship. And, you know, this is not a regular cruise. I know y'all probably like, oh, it's a lot going on with a cruise. But guess what? The prices might be right for this one. And you can go party with your favorite celebrities. So this is happening October 26th through November 1st. Get all the details and book your cabin right now. 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
7: 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We want you to come back. Come back.
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1: 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It's Jay LaFashay. I know it's Sunday fun day, but we about to slow some things down real quick. Here's the new song, Drake Classic. Let's go. 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

0: 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It's Jayla Mishay. Man, I love that song right there. I feel like it just give Girl La La vibes. Like, you just have your hair down, you hang your head out the window. Maybe you shouldn't do that. My bad. Anyways, Father's Day is almost a month away. And if you're like, oh my gosh, I don't know what to get my dad. Well, you can take him to go see Bun B. Yeah, while he's celebrating his 30th anniversary of Riding Dirty. And you can go for free. Yeah, you and your father. This is happening on August 1st. It's at the Smart Financial Century. And if you want to go ahead, pull that phone out. If you drive in, just hold on a second. But if you ain't pull that phone out right now, text BOX, that's B-O-X, to 24042. Again, that's BOX, B-O-X, to 24042. Don't say I didn't help you. Then those that are driving, you can go ahead and go to theboxseason.com. You know I'm all safety over here. Coming up in 6.5 minutes, it's Bigger in Texas by our girl Megan Thee Stallion. Don't miss it.
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2: You know, they used to.
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2: they
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2: Yeah, they still doing it. But at the beginning, they didn't know. 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
2: 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You can get it back now, because that ain't tripping. They say, hey, you can share it now. We want you to come back. Come back.
3: I'm calling my brother right after this.
2: Now, I know.
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1: It's the Shim Sham of the day.
2: All right, America. If you don't know what an IVF is, it's an in vitro fertilization. That's what they fertilize the eggs with sperm outside of the body, and they put it in a woman, she carried a baby, and they have a baby. Well, what went wrong with this one right here? A couple that wanted to have a baby, they did the IVF, and they said, we want to have a great baby. And everything was innocent. The baby came out, but the baby didn't resemble either side of the family. The grandmama was looking at the baby, looking confused. She was looking at some of the old baby photos, juggling. Said that baby got different features. She ain't even got a nose. What she look like? Then one of them supportedly said they got suspicious when people keep saying she ain't got your mama's nose, she ain't got daddy's ears, she ain't got mama's eyes or the daddy's eyes or the auntie's forehead. The joke kept on going and kept going, and then they found out that it was a mix-up.
3: Uh-oh.
2: They gave them the wrong fertilization eggs and all that from the IVF. And they should have known it, because I'm just going to say this.
4: Uh-oh.
3: The baby was black.
2: Oh. Yep.
4: Parents were white.
2: And they just thought that. But then what they did, they started searching in their background to see if any congregation that happened between two mixed couples that may have been down and, you know, passed on the genes.
4: Congregation?
2: Yeah, they congregated together. They had to find out. You had to go, what's that thing called? Well, you can look up your history.
4: Oh, like Ancestry?
2: Yeah, Ancestry.com.
4: Yeah, yeah, yeah.
2: And look at this right here. They decided, no. I carried this baby for 9 months. We're going to love this baby.
4: Amen.
2: We're going to love it.
4: Hallelujah.
2: And they actually found who the real parents are.
3: So you mean these white people decide to keep this black baby?
2: Yep.
4: Why not?
2: And they found out who the real parents are, and they said, nah, we keeping this. This our baby.
3: Nah, ain't keeping my baby. Nah,
4: Angelina,
3: come on
4: Angelina Jolie style. That's my black baby. You better back off my black baby. No, I carried that baby.
3: No. Better get my YN here.
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0: Don Toliver on 97.9 of Vibes, H-Town's number one hip-hop and R&B station is Jayla Mishay. So I actually had a very wild weekend. I found myself at this B&B with my homeboys, right? And we were having a conversation, and we were talking about breaking up. But the question was, why is it that men want women when we don't want them? So you dated this man. He treated you like crap. You finally leave. Now they want to start doing right. They could not give me an answer as to why guys like that. So we trying to figure out, do y'all like to just chase the woman? Do y'all like when women play hard to get? What is it? Because when you have them, you don't treat them right. If you got the answer, please let me know. Give me a call at 713-621-0979. Let me know something. And the girlies too, because we want to know. It's 97.9 The Vox.
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13: It's the Shim Sham of the day.
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4: My bad, Keisha. 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
6: 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That thing till your throat gets sore. 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

0: that thing, the baby, 97.9 Vice, H-Town's number one hip hop and R&B station is Jayla Mache. So, excuse me. So, I asked earlier, why is it that men want women once the woman is gone? Okay. So we got a call on the line.
1: Hello.
0: Hey, 97.9.
1: What's up, Jay? Yeah. I mean, it's just natural for a man. You don't catch on to having a good thing until it's gone. You know, you heard that motto before.
0: Mm.
1: That's really what it is in the majority of cases.
0: So, in other words, these boys out here and not men, they immature.
1: That and then taking it for granted. You don't appreciate what you have till it's gone. You know what I mean? I mean, you got the nice looking girl with a decent job that only wants you. Right. And then we get to thinking it's just your temper. She's going to cool off. She's going to come back. And it don't. Your mind's made up and it's over with.
0: Yeah, you're right. Our mind is made up and it's over with. So for the men out there, this message is for you. Stop treating that girl that you love wrong, okay, before she walk out your life and you don't see her again. Because once we gone, we gone. All that chasing and wanting us, once we gone, is out the window. We don't want you no more. Get it right the first time, okay? That's the word of the day. Get it right the first time. You ain't pee if you ain't keeping it real with her. It's 97.9 The Vox.
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8: Woo.
7: She went into the vault, put the combination in, took the money out, went onto the balcony and made it rain over China and threw the $160,000 out to the streets. Now, everybody in the streets was scrambling, J-Mac. 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
9: That's crazy.
8: That's a blessing from God. 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
7: 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Maybe burn his drawers or something.
9: She could have threw all my drawers away. Just don't throw my money away.
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right here. I'm in here dancing, shaking my little hips to that. I ain't gonna lie, Drake really did his big one with his albums. And also, I got tickets to go see Bun B coming up next at 12:40.

But no dark skin, country old, got it out the mud, 6-1-0, thug old. Top real sleek, big tip, big gun old. 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Hit her, making them play, stacking that pay. 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Never been a boat or a lame old. Never switched up on the gang, oh. Street cred good, always, oh. 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Hit her, I ain't in your beats, and you ain't in mine, hit her. Yeah, we both outside. That's my time.

I be in my section, he be in his. We can go bottle for bottle in this junk. Strip club stunt, I'm a stunt hard. We can go dollar for dollar in this junk. He Mr. Get It Done, I'm Mrs. One of One. Find love every time we link. He got me sprung.com. Mind these girls can't keep it peace. 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Yeah, we both outside. That's my type.

0: 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I am Jayla Michelle. Yep, still in here. Sunday fun day, and we are giving away a pair of tickets to go see Bun B on August 1st at Smart Financial Century. He is celebrating his 30th anniversary of Riding Dirty. Yes, yes, yes, yes, yes. So if you want to go, you know what you got to do. 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Again, that's BOX, B-O-X, to 24042. 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Father's Day is almost a month away. If you haven't got your mama something, I know August is a little far out, but hey, it don't hurt to try, man. 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
1: It's the Shim Sham of the day.
4: All right, America. If you don't know what an IVF is, it's an in vitro fertilization. That's what it fertilized the eggs with sperm outside of the body, and they put it in a woman, she carried a baby, and they have a baby. Well, what went wrong with this one right here? A couple that wanted to have a baby, they did the IVF, and they said, we want to have a great baby. And everything was innocent. The baby came out, but the baby didn't resemble either side of the family. The grandmama was looking at the baby, looking confused. She was looking at some of the old baby photos, jugs. Said that baby got different features. She ain't even got a nose. What she look like? Then one of them supporters said they got suspicious when people keep saying, she ain't got your mama's nose. She ain't got daddy's ears. She ain't got mama's eyes or the daddy's eyes or the auntie's forehead. The joke kept on going and kept going. And then they found out that it was a mix-up.
10: Uh-oh.
4: They gave them the wrong fertilization eggs and all that from the IVF. And they should have known it, because I'm just going to say this.
0: Uh-oh.
10: The baby was black.
4: Yep.
5: Parents were white.
4: And they just thought that. But then what they did, they started searching in their background to see if any congregation that happened between two mixed couples that may have been down and, you know, passed on the genes.
5: Congregation?
4: Yeah, they congregated together. They had to find out. You had to go, what's that thing called? Well, you can look up your history.
5: Oh, like Ancestry?
4: Yeah, Ancestry.com. And look at this right here. They decided, I carried this baby for 9 months. We're going to love this baby.
5: Amen.
4: We're going to love it.
5: Hallelujah.
4: And they actually found who the real parents are.
10: So you mean these white people decide to keep this black baby?
4: Yep.
5: Why not?
4: And they found out who the real parents are, and they said, nah, we keeping this. This our baby.
10: You ain't keeping my baby. Nah,
5: Angelina
10: come on now.
5: Angelina Jolie style. That's my black baby. You better back off my black baby. No, I carried that baby.
10: No. You better get my YN here.
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It's Jayla Mashay. That's my time today. You can find me on Instagram at Jayla Mashay. That's J-A-L-A-M-A-S-S-M-A-S-S. 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J-A-L-A-M-A-S-H-A-Y. Oh, my gosh. Follow me. I'll follow back, man.

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0: 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It's Young Jazz with the Juice. Oh, man, it's been such a wild weekend in H-Town. So many things have went down. So many things have went up. And coming up, I'll let you know what you got a chance to win today, too. 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
11: Hola. It's the Shim Sham of the day.
6: A man has been sentenced to 1 year in jail, and authorities said he had ads packed up and ready to be shipped overseas where certain rare species can actually sell for $100 each as exotic pets. And I'm talking about each ant. And apparently this is part of an underground market where people are illegally trafficking insects because there's real money into it.
0: But they do tricks.
6: $100 an ant, he better do some flips or something up in there.
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12: How does he count these ants?
6: 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One ant, two ant, three ant. This might be something for us to get some money on. I'm going to see if I can sell some of these American cockroaches over there. I'm going to be the big meat of cockroaches out here. Who house we going to get these cockroaches from? For the
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11: Hola. It's the Shim Sham of the day.
6: All right, check it out right now. A crazy story coming out of Thailand. So a man in his home that he owns goes down to do his business to sit on the toilet. All of a sudden, he feels a sharp pain bite him in his testicles.
0: Mm.
6: He looks down and it's a 7-foot python.
0: Seven?
6: 7-foot python.
12: And it wasn't his?
6: It wasn't his python. This is the other. This was the snake. A snake bit him.
12: It gotta be sad when you look down and it ain't your python.
6: When the police came, they said it was blood everywhere and they asked the man what happened. He said he wrestled with the snake to get him off of him. They rushed him to the hospital. His man parts are still in good condition.
0: Okay.
6: You know, they had to get the venom out. I don't know what they did to do that. But here's the thing. With snakes, they come through plumbing to look for a cool, damp place to hide.
0: Mm.
6: So if you go to the bathroom at night and you don't like to turn the light on, you might want to look in there.
0: Oh.
6: Because I don't know about Thailand, but down here in the state of Texas, we got rattlesnakes.
12: And they ain't going to be 7 feet long.
6: Well, I'm going to tell you something. If a rattlesnake hits you, he can be 2 feet long. Your testicles is gone.
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It is Young Jazz with the Juice. 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

Every time I come in, then I gotta set it, then I gotta go in, then I gotta get it, then I gotta blow in, then I gotta shut it. Any little thing and anything that he be doing, cause it doesn't matter, cause I'm gonna dead it, dead it. Then I'm gonna everything and anything about a boom, about a bing. I gotta do a lot of things to make it clear to a couple of that I always win, and then I gotta get it again and again and again.

0: Ooh, Kehlani and Usher on 97.9 The Vox. It is Young Jazz with the Juice. That one is called Shoulda Never. And you know what I like to do on Sundays? I kind of like to reflect on the week, the month, you know what I'm saying? And I feel like sometimes I feel that song. Like sometimes I'll be like, man, I should have never talked to this person. You know what I'm saying? Sometimes you wish you can get your get back, get your take back. But you know what you can do? You can take yourself on a big vacation, on a fantastic cruise. I'll let you know what that is coming up next. I'll give you the Juice on 97.9 The Vox.
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5: 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My wife was in the car. 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
1: 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And I got a vacation that you can go on with your boo, your granny, whoever it is. Let's go. I'll let you know what it is next on the BOX.

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0: 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It's Young Jazz with the juice. And let me tell you right now, fold your clothes and pack yourself up because you are going to want to be at the party with a purpose. I'm talking about One Voyage 2026, okay? So this is a cruise. Ricky Smiley going to be on the cruise. T.I. is performing. Rick Ross is performing and more. October 26th all the way to November 1st. So it's going to be a nice vacation, man. You know what I'm saying? In the fall time, they're going to be cruising over there. 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
1: Hola. It's the Shim Sham of the day.
6: A lady out in China was apparently mad at her husband. But instead of confronting him and talking about it, apparently the man had $160,000 cash.
0: Woo!
6: She went into the vault, put the combination in, took the money out, went onto the balcony, and made it rain over China and threw the $160,000 out to the streets. Now, everybody in the streets was scrambling, J-Mac. They were scrambling like chickens with chicken feed, grabbing the money.
7: That's crazy.
0: That's a blessing from God. You know, God in the sky, the money come down. I would say, oh, Lord, bless me today. I would say, I don't know where it's coming from, but.
6: 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She could have burned anything. She could have did something else. Maybe burn his drawers or something.
7: She could have threw all my drawers away. Just don't throw my money away.
6: As long as the drawers clean, because we don't want them wearing your dirty drawers.
0: Oh, my God.
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0: Chris Brown and Usher with It Depends on 97.9 The Vox. It's Young Jazz with the Juice. I cannot wait to see those two in concert on the tour. I know it's going to be crazy. And speaking of tours and concerts, man, Thursday night, shout out to Don Toliver. I went to see Don Toliver at the Toyota Center. And man, not only did he put on a hell of a show, one thing I really noticed too about Don is, like, you know, whenever you go see artists, sometimes they have like dancers or people in the background, a lot going on. Don was literally on the stage by himself. He shouted out his family. He shouted out his granny. He made them shine the light on them in the suite. And last but definitely not least, he brought out Travis Scott. I haven't seen Travis perform in Houston in years. It was a great thing just to see the two brothers, like, they're up there on the stage. They look like they were having a good vibe. Everybody in the crowd was having a good vibe. It was definitely one of them ones, man. So look, make sure you support always our Houston artists. We're gonna play some Don Toliver too. Coming up next, right here on the BOX.
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11: Hola. 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
6: A man has been sentenced to 1 year in jail. And authorities said he had ants packed up and ready to be shipped overseas, where certain rare species can actually sell for $100 each as exotic pets. And I'm talking about each ant. And apparently this is part of an underground market where people are illegally trafficking insects because there's real money into it.
0: But they do tricks.
6: $100 an ant, he better do some flips or something up in there.
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12: How does he count these ants?
6: 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One ant, two ant, three ants. This might be something for us to get some money on. I'm going to see if I can sell some of these American cockroaches over there. I'm going to be the big meat of cockroaches out here. Who house we going to get these cockroaches from? For the
0: Jay Max house, you know that.
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0: That's what we're doing tonight on 97.9 The Vox. It's Young Jazz with the Juice. I'm headed out today, but you can follow me, find me everywhere at It's Young Jazz, I-T-S, Young J-A-S, and I'll be back tomorrow at 5 a.m. with Good Morning H-Town right here on 97.9 The Vox.
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9: Uh-oh.
0: Because we used to share our passcodes and everything. And they start getting...
9: Used to.
0: You know, they used to.
9: They're still doing it.
0: But at the beginning, they didn't know. I think they advanced technology where they know how you sharing, and then they started charging you for sharing your passcode if you went beyond a certain limit.
9: Ooh.
0: And because of all of this, people started being what we need to be. Fight the power!
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10: That's me.
9: Yeah.
0: Well, you ain't got to worry. You can get it back now, because that ain't tripping. They say, hey, you can share it now. We want you to come back. Come back.
10: I'm calling my brother right after this.
0: No, I know.
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0: 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Bumpy's 30th anniversary of Riding Dirty. 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
2: 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Yeah. 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

0: shit. 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
1: Oh, man, you better believe it, man. I just been riding around jamming y'all all day, man. I'm on this FedEx truck trying to make it happen, man.
0: Hey, I fully understand, man. Hey, coming back after the break, I got some motion party by Boss Man D-Lo. I got that new Drake called Ran to Atlanta. All coming up next right here on 97.9 The Box.
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11: It's the Shim Sham of the day.
7: All right, check it out right now. A crazy story coming out of Thailand. So a man in his home that he owns goes down to do his business to sit on the toilet. All of a sudden, he feels a sharp pain bite him in his testicles. He looks down, and it's a 7-foot python.
12: Seven?
7: 7-foot python.
13: And it wasn't his?
7: It wasn't his python. This is the other. This was the snake. A snake bit him.
13: You gotta be sad when you look down and it ain't your python.
7: When the police came, they said it was blood everywhere, and they asked the man what happened. He said he wrestled with the snake to get him off of him. They rushed him to the hospital. His man parts are still in good condition.
12: Okay.
7: You know, they had to get the venom out. I don't know what they did to do that. But here's the thing. With snakes, they come through plumbing to look for a cool, damp place to hide. So, if you go to the bathroom at night and you don't like to turn the light on, you might want to look in there. Because I don't know about Thailand, but down in the state of Texas, we got rattlesnakes.
13: They ain't going to be 7 feet long.
7: Well, I'm going to tell you something. If a rattlesnake hits you, he can be 2 feet long. Your testicles is gone.
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11: It's the Shim Sham of the day.
7: A man has been sentenced to 1 year in jail. What? And authorities said he had ants packed up and ready to be shipped overseas where certain rare species can actually sell for $100 each as exotic pets. And I'm talking about each ant. And apparently this is part of an underground market where people are illegally trafficking insects because there's real money into it.
19: But they do tricks.
7: $100 an ant. 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
13: How does he count these ants?
7: Easy. You pick them up. 1 ant, 2 ant, 3 ants. This might be something for us to get some money on. I'm going to see if I can sell some of these American cockroaches over there. I'm going to be the big meat of cockroaches out here. Who house we going to get these cockroaches from? For the
19: J Max house, you know that.
11: 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On 97.9 The Box.
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friend. Know what I'm saying? Outside is back to what it was, you know what I'm saying? Atlanta, tell you about my run, you know what I'm saying? 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

0: 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Byree, what's good?
1: Man, it's going down out here. You feel me?
0: I feel you, baby.
1: I just got a message I want to put out there for all of you Stonians, if that's all right with you, man.
0: Yeah, go ahead.
1: Say, man, look here, man. If y'all put them phones down and pay attention on the road and leave some space between you and the car in front of you, man, this traffic wouldn't be that bad, man. It wouldn't be so many wrecks, man. Pay attention to the road and leave some space between you and the car in front of you, man. The traffic wouldn't be so bad, man.
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0: the Improv all weekend long, man. He's still here.
1: Yeah, man. We still here, man. Me, Lawrence Killer Brew, comedian Lamar Jones out of Dallas, Texas, man. We still here. We got one more show today. So we got, it's going down.
0: Hey, when we checked on Friday, it was limited tickets available, man. So, hey, y'all better try to get them right now. 713-333-8800 at the Improv.
1: Yeah, I haven't checked, but everything has been going quite swell. I'm expecting a nice check, you know, or they're going to wire it, so can't nobody rob me. I shouldn't have said that on here. But, you know,
0: hey, they should start selling standing room only at comedy shows. People can get in.
1: I tell people, come anyway. When they be like, hey, the show sold out, I be like, man, just come anyway. I don't care. You know what I mean? Like, tell them I said you can buy a ticket. It's all good. I don't care whether how it sell out or not.
0: Well, hopefully you come back soon.
1: I might not leave. I like it here.
0: Well, you know, they always say don't leave Houston on a Sunday.
1: It's hot as hell, but I like it. You know, you know it's hot outside when ain't no birds outside. Y'all can't.
0: They left.
1: Like the birds just fly. They in cabs. These birds catching Ubers.
0: Shula King, last show tonight at the Improv, man. You are one of them ones, man. I appreciate you for stopping by.
1: Absolutely. Man, I appreciate that, man. I appreciate it. Because sometimes I'm not sure if I'm one of them ones. Yeah, but I'm glad you told me. I'm glad you told me. I'm going to go home and tell my wife and my kids.
0: I'm one of them ones.
1: Yeah, really, yeah. Stop all that. Don't be talking to me crazy. You know what I'm saying? Because I'm one of them ones. You know, the G-Man said it.
0: Yes, sir, man. I appreciate you, brother. It's 97.9 The Box.
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2: It's the Shim Sham of the day.
5: All right, America. If you don't know what an IVF is, it's an in vitro fertilization. That's where it fertilizes the eggs with sperm outside of the body, and they put it in a woman, she carried a baby, and they have a baby. Well, what went wrong with this one right here? A couple that wanted to have a baby, they did the IVF, and they said, we want to have a great baby. And everything was innocent. The baby came out, but the baby didn't resemble either side of the family. The grandmama was looking at the baby, looking confused. She was looking at some of the old baby photos, jugs. Said that baby got different features. She ain't even got a nose. What she look like? Then one of them supporters said they got suspicious when people keep saying, she ain't got your mama's nose. She ain't got daddy's ears. She ain't got mama's eyes or the daddy's eyes or the auntie's forehead. The joke kept on going and kept going. And then they found out that it was a mix-up.
3: Uh-oh.
5: They gave them the wrong fertilization eggs and all that from the IVF. And they should have known it because I'm just going to say this.
4: Uh-oh.
3: The baby was black.
5: Oh. Yep.
4: Parents were white.
5: And they just thought that. But then what they did, they started searching in their background to see if any congregation that happened between two mixed couples that may have been down and, you know, passed on the genes.
4: Congregation?
5: Yeah, they congregated together. They had to find out. You had to go, what's that thing called? Well, you can look up your history.
4: Oh, like Ancestry?
5: Yeah, Ancestry.com. Yeah. And look at this right here. They decided, I carried this baby for 9 months. We're going to love this baby.
4: Amen.
5: We're going to love it.
4: Hallelujah.
5: And they actually found who the real parents are.
3: So you mean these white people decide to keep this black baby?
5: Yep.
4: Why not?
5: And they found out who the real parents are, and they said, nah, we keeping this. This our baby.
3: You ain't keeping my baby. Nah,
4: Angelina
3: come on
4: Angelina Jolie style. That's my black baby. You better back off my black baby. No, I carried that baby.
3: No. You better get my YN here.
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1: It's the Shim Sham of the day.
0: A man has been sentenced to 1 year in jail, and authorities said he had ads packed up and ready to be shipped overseas where certain rare species can actually sell for $100 each as exotic pets. And I'm talking about each ant. And apparently this is part of an underground market where people are illegally trafficking insects because there's real money into it.
8: But they do tricks.
0: $100 an ant, he better do some flips or something up in there.
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9: How does he count these ants?
0: Easy. You pick them up. One ant, two ant, three ants. This might be something for us to get some money on. I'm going to see if I can sell some of these American cockroaches over there. I'm going to be the big meat of cockroaches out here. Who house we going to get these cockroaches from? For the
8: Jay Max house, you know that.
1: The Shim Sham of the day. Oh. On 97.9 The Box.
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12: You know there's people out here getting into accidents and not calling nobody. 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I asked him, was he hurt? 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He told me everybody in pain. My mom was in the car. My wife was in the car. I said, you ain't go to the hospital? I said, get up now. Go to the hospital and call Top Dog Law. Tell me how it happened. Exactly what happened. Told me he was on the expressway driving.

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1: It's the Shim Sham of the day.
9: All right, y'all, check this out. So a man's in Planet Fitness in Florida, and he's doing his bench press. And you know what? Right before they closed, they deactivated his membership at closing while he was mid-workout. And instead of taking that from a sign of the Lord to go home, the man just sat in the parking lot waiting for Planet Fitness to close down. This way it got good. He got his workout bag out, came out, broke into the gym, turned the lights on, set up 225 on the bench, J-Mac, and knocked out his reps and did an extra one. He put the weights back up all good and nice and neat, and right when he was getting ready to walk up out of there, the police walked in and arrested him and said, man, why would you break into a place like that and do that? He said, man, I had to get my reps in. He said, well, now you're going to be repping in the jail cell, dog.
10: They be pumping that iron in jail, too, so he going to be in the right place.
11: That ain't all they pumping.
9: Oh!
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Kalani and Usher, Shoulda Never on 97.9 The Box, H-Sounds number one hip hop and R&B station with G-Man. Coming up at 6:40, if you missed Friday's Shim Sham of the Day with the Pimp, we had some GTA action going down in H-Town this past week. 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
4: Yo, tell me with this.
0: G-Man, I don't know if you saw this in social media. This didn't happen in New York or L.A. It happened right here in Houston, our own GTA Grand Theft Auto situation. Mm-hmm. Well, apparently, allegedly, they're saying that this man caught his girlfriend cheating, but that has not been found out. But I tell you what he did do, right there on Hillcroft, when you exit off on 59, going over there by the shops, man, he got in a rage. This guy that's 33 years old, and he rammed his car inside another car, backed up, rammed into another car, and he was in a Tahoe SUV, tore up his front bumper, it's smoking and everything.
5: The one he backed up and hit, he had a cop car.
0: Yep, backed up in the cop car.
5: Man, that's
0: tore
5: another,
0: that car up.
5: That's another, man, if he was in there, that's a felony charge right there.
0: And right there, you thought he would have stopped. Then he goes past the light, right there on Harwin and Hillcroft, and it hits another gang of cars. Destroyed about 3 or 4 cars.
5: Jeez.
0: A lot of people was injured. They finally got him. His goes by the name of 33-year-old Robert Lee Scott. Now he's facing aggravated assault with a deadly weapon and aggravated
5: not
0: assault.
5: Not Robert Lee!
0: Oh, Robert Lee and aggravated assault of a public servant. And they are charging a $75,000 bond per each offense. Luckily, none of the people were seriously injured, but people were injured. Mm-hmm. This ain't looking good. Hey, man, no incident in the world should make you wreck your own car and wreck about 10 cars with it. Big Dummy Award of the day, old Robert Lee!
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12: Good morning,
0: H-Town. One of our favorite streaming platform, Netflix, who just recently upped their prices again in 2026, are now looking back at their shareholders and saying, we done effed up, man.
7: Uh-oh.
0: Because we used to share our passcodes and everything. And they start getting...
7: Used to.
0: You know, they used to.
7: They still doing it.
0: But at the beginning, they didn't know. I think they advanced technology where they know how you sharing, and then they started charging you for sharing your passcode if you went beyond a certain limit.
7: Ooh.
0: And because of all of this, people started being what we need to be. Fight the power!
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0: Well, you ain't got to worry. You can get it back now, because that ain't tripping. They say, hey, you can share it now. We want you to come back. Come back.
9: Look, I'm calling my brother right after this.
0: Yeah, I know.
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